0: that he had offered him several positions, including Deputy Prime Minister for Military Innovation. But Mr. Fedorov is so far having none of it. In a statement to journalists, he thanked Mr. Zelensky, but said there were only three positions worth having in order to shape the course of the war: President, Defence Minister and Commander-in-Chief. Only the Defence Ministry, he said, commanded the necessary authority to combat corruption in procurement, complete the army's transformation, and plan and execute asymmetric operations against the enemy.
1: The King and Queen have emerged from a TARDIS accompanied by Chris Hoy at the opening ceremony of the Commonwealth Games in Glasgow. More than 3,000 athletes from 74 nations and territories will compete for 215 gold medals across 10 sports over 10 days. Wheelchair racing Paralympian Tanny Gray Thompson says the Commonwealth Games are special as they bring all athletes together.
2: The Commonwealth Games has always been amazing in terms of inclusion. In a lot of countries, the Paralympic movement has driven social change. Nelson Mandela said it years ago, sport has the power to change the world, and sport can drive huge change for disabled people at the very local level.
1: And Manchester City have formally completed the £116 million signing of Elliot Anderson from Nottingham Forest. That's the latest. I'm Verity Gear. Let's go. The Beast of the Armed Forces. DJ, turn

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2: The Ministry of Defence has issued a response towards Tehran after it said there would be consequences for Andy Burnham's decision to continue to allow the US to use British bases to strike Iran, calling the move an act of aggression. The BBC's international editor, Jeremy Bowen, was asked how serious the threat is.
3: Well, it's being taken seriously, and they would be foolish not to take any threat from Iran seriously. Iran has been up to all kinds of stuff in the shadows in this country already, going after dissidents and other incidents as well. I don't know if they can actually attack an airbase in somewhere near Swindon, probably doubtful. But it does show that Britain's method of trying to keep the Americans happy while keeping a distance from America's war is basically wearing thin.
2: Meanwhile, Donald Trump says he's close to deciding whether to launch a massive attack against Iran on a larger scale than previously seen. Addressing the UN Security Council, Secretary General Antonio Guterres said the crisis in the Middle East is out of control.
4: When parties prioritize military solutions over negotiated settlements, civilians pay the heaviest toll. We see this on full display in the Middle East, with devastating consequences in the region and across the globe. The situation is getting out of control. It's teetering on the edge of the unimaginable. One crisis feeds another, one escalation triggers the next.
2: The UK's premier naval force has completed the first phase of its mission to the Arctic and North Atlantic to preserve security along NATO's northern flank. Siobhan Harris has the details.
5: The UK carrier strike group, led by flagship HMS Prince of Wales, supported by destroyer HMS Duncan, tanker RFA Tidespring and air wing of F-35B jets and rotary wing plus uncrewed autonomous systems, have completed the first part of their mission, Operation Firecrest, which will continue in the autumn in northern European waters. HMS Prince of Wales and HMS Duncan are due to return to Portsmouth today to allow leave for personnel and maintenance for the ships before the second phase. The first half of their mission ended with Exercise Neptune Strike, which saw 10 NATO

0: allies operate across air, sea and land in the Atlantic.
1: Andy Burnham's opening a new government headquarters in Manchester, known as Number 10 North, in a bid to shift power away from Westminster. The new Prime Minister says it'll become the driving force behind the UK's economy and give regions more control over decision-making. He'll chair the first meeting of a revived National Economic Council there later. And King Charles has put saving the planet's oceans at the heart of his Commonwealth Games opening ceremony speech. His Majesty called on the 3,000 athletes and billions of spectators worldwide to build a harmonious and durable future during the event in Glasgow. That's the latest. I'm Verity Gear.

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0: Guess what? I'm so hot.
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2: The Iranian Revolutionary Guard has released a fresh warning to the UK saying any British military bases used to launch US strikes are now considered legitimate targets for attack. In a statement, the IRGC claims American bombers, which took off from RAF Fairford and Gloucestershire, were used to carry out attacks against Iran. The BBC's Lucy Williamson reports.
3: Iran's stark warning to Britain is the latest salvo in the war of words that has accompanied 12 days of US attacks on the country. It followed a strike near Iran's Shalamcheh border crossing with Iraq that Iranian state media said killed two people. It's not certain if American planes based in the UK were involved in any attack there, but US Central Command did not deny they had been.
2: An MOD spokesperson said the UK is ready to defend itself and its allies, but its approach remains the same, including not getting drawn into the wider conflict. Andy Burnham will chair the first meeting at his new Number 10 North office in Manchester today. It's his first chance to work from the base, he says will help shift power away from Westminster. He announced the plans in his first major speech as MP for Makerfield last month.
4: We will create a more streamlined state with a clearer purpose. Now get this, Number 10 North will be the nerve centre of a rewired Britain.
2: The Prime Minister intends to work from there at least one day a week. Ukraine's ousted Defence Minister Mykhailo Fedorov has refused to accept an alternative post in Volodymyr Zelensky's government, insisting he wants his job back. Last week's removal of Mr. Fedorov, who is praised for transforming the armed forces, triggered mass protests. More from the BBC's Paul Adams.
5: President Zelensky is making a concerted effort to bring the popular young innovator back into government, confirming that he had offered him several positions, including Deputy Prime Minister for Military Innovation. But Mr. Fedorov is so far having none of it. In a statement to journalists, he thanked Mr. Zelensky, but said there were only three positions worth having in order to shape the course of the war: President, Defence Minister and Commander-in-Chief. Only the Defence Ministry, he said, commanded the necessary authority to combat corruption in procurement, complete the army's transformation, and plan and execute asymmetric operations against the enemy.
2: Elliot Anderson says he can't wait to start training with new Manchester City boss Enzo Maresca. The midfielder has officially been confirmed as the Premier League club's latest signing for £116 million. Maresca will hold his first news conference since taking over from Pep Guardiola this afternoon. Anderson told City's media channels there's plenty for the fans to look forward to.
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2: UK ready to defend itself after Iran warns of consequences.
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2: And we hear what's inspiring our military athletes at the Commonwealth Games.
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2: The Ministry of Defence has issued a fiery response towards Tehran after Iran said UK bases used by the US were considered legitimate targets. In a statement, the Iranian Revolutionary Guard claimed US bombers had taken off from RAF Fairford in Gloucestershire during recent strikes against Iran. The BBC's Joe Inwood has details.
3: And they were saying that there was a mission that was launched from there last night, part of the 12th night of strikes between the US and Iran, and a mission launched from there launched strikes inside of Iran. So basically what they're saying is that that UK base is now considered a legitimate target because it's been hosting these US planes.
2: He says Iran wouldn't be able to attack the UK but could retaliate in other ways.
3: In terms of missiles launched getting to the UK, no, none at all. They don't have that capacity as far as we are aware, despite what things have been said in the past. What they do have, and we've seen in the past, is the ability to run covert operations. In fact, just a few months ago, two Romanian men were sentenced for attacking an Iranian journalist here in the UK on behalf of the Iranian government. And we did see a drone hit RAF Akrotiri in Cyprus. And of course, the UK does have military bases and facilities around the Middle East. So it could well be that they would decide to take retaliatory action as they see it that way, or some other kind of covert asymmetric operation. I mean, there are a lot of things they could presumably try and do.
2: Meanwhile, the US has launched strikes on Iran for a 13th consecutive night. It comes as Donald Trump's reportedly weighing up renewed and larger attacks on Iran, saying it hasn't received enough pain yet. Addressing the UN Security Council, Security General Antonio Guterres says the crisis in the Middle East is out of control.
6: When parties prioritize military solutions over negotiated settlements, civilians pay the heaviest toll. We see this on full display in the Middle East, with devastating consequences in the region and across the globe. The situation is getting out of control. It's teetering on the edge of the unimaginable. One crisis feeds another, when escalation triggers the next.
1: This is Forces News.
2: The UK's premier naval force has completed the first phase of its mission to the Arctic and North Atlantic to preserve security along NATO's northern flank. Siobhan Harris has the details.
7: The UK carrier strike group, led by flagship HMS Prince of Wales, supported by destroyer HMS Duncan, tanker RFA Tidespring and air wing of F-35B jets and rotary wing plus uncrewed autonomous systems, have completed the first part of their mission, Operation Firecrest, which will continue in the autumn in northern European waters. HMS Prince of Wales and HMS Duncan are due to return to Portsmouth today to allow leave for personnel and maintenance for the ships before

0: second phase. The first half of their mission ended with Exercise Neptune Strike, which saw 10 NATO allies operate across air, sea and land in the Atlantic.
1: Forces News.
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3: Some other news, and Southport killer Axel Rudakabana has been transferred from prison to a high-security psychiatric hospital. The Ministry of Justice has confirmed he's moved to Broadmoor, but insists it doesn't impact his 52-year minimum sentence. He carried out an attack at a Taylor Swift-themed dance class in July 2024, killing three girls. Ukraine's ousted Defence Minister Mykhailo Fedorov has refused to accept an alternative post in Volodymyr Zelensky's government, insisting he wants his job back. Last week's removal of Mr. Fedorov, who's praised for transforming the armed forces, triggered mass protests. And Andy Burnham will chair the first meeting at his new No. 10 North office in Manchester today. It's his first chance to work from the base, he says, will help shift power away from Westminster.
1: This is Forces News.
3: Close Quarter Battle, or CQB, is fighting an enemy anywhere up to 150 metres away in a world where social media is full of unsafe tactics. BFBS Forces News follows a group of soldiers wanting to become CQB instructors. Sophie Kakianis reports in this first of a three-part series, and there's a warning, it starts with the sound of gunfire.
4: With the rise of drones, some may wonder if CQB is even still relevant. Colour Sergeant Gavin Dillon is the chief instructor of the CQBI course.
5: Ultimately, as an infantry soldier, every piece of ground has to be cleared. Somebody's going to have to clear that ground, whether it be a room, whether it be, you know, any part of the terrain, somebody's going to have to clear it. And although you start smacking drones into things, sometimes you will have to clear it, you know, physically. And that's where the close quarter battle will come into it.
4: To pass their first assessment, the students must prove their marksmanship is up to scratch. They'll be scored on day one using the rifle and pistol, and then again after a few days of coaching to see if they make the grade. Corporal Thorley is one of the students on the course.
6: You don't get to do enough pistol shooting in the army, so when you come on a course like this and you've got so much 9mm allocated per firer, you don't really get that very often. A bit apprehensive about it. It all depends if you turn up on the day, don't it? Like, you can do all the training you want and then everyone has an off day.
4: After the first assessment, three of the students have been dropped. For those who passed, there's not much time to celebrate, as it's on to night shooting. Sergeant Benny Peel is one of the directing staff.
7: By night, you just can't see as much detail or information. So you have to be super, super diligent, hence why we do this progression of shooting, so the lads that haven't shot for a while can get them, get their eyes back in, get their night shoot qualification back up to date.
4: And the most stressful test of the course awaits in the urban environment. Sophie Kakianis, BFBS Forces News, Brecon, Wales.
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3: The Commonwealth Games has officially launched in Glasgow. The King and Queen had a starring role in last night's opening ceremony, emerging from a TARDIS at the start of the event. Around 3,000 athletes were involved in 10 sports over the next 10 days. One of them is an army sprinter who hopes to channel the spirit of one of the service's greatest athletes. Carl Dixon has more.
8: Lance Corporal Maverick Pamphile has a lot of history to pull from when it comes to British Army athletes at the Commonwealth Games. One of the most famous is Chris Akabusi, who served with the Army from 1975 to 1990 and won medals at the Olympics, European Championships, British Championships, World Championships and Commonwealth Games. Lance Corporal Pamphile will represent St Lucia at this year's event in his second appearance at the Commonwealth Games, and in his build-up, he's been reading about Akabusi's story.
9: Funnily enough, one of my coaches gave me a book on Chris, and I think it's been a massive motivation, so much so I almost tried the 400 meter hurdles, to be fair. He's amazing. He still has loads of the inter-service records, and not going to lie, I won them.
8: It's been a long journey to the 2026 event. He competed in 2018, but failed to make it out of the heat. He aimed to return in 2022 after a short break from the sport, but that wasn't to be either. He's made it to Glasgow, though, even if an injury nearly ruined the dream.
9: Back in December, I pretty much felt something. I felt a little niggle in my psoas, but it turned out to be something even greater. It was osteitis pubis. It's pretty much an exaggerated groin injury, which sometimes could take up to 10 months to pretty much rehab. The army has been in my corner throughout all of it. Managed to come back within the next 5 months. I've learned things about myself, mentally, physically, pretty much preparing, sharpening up to be as competitive as I can be for the Commonwealth Games.
8: Lance Corporal Pamphile's running competitions begin with the heat on Friday. Carl Dixon, BFBS Forces News.
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3: Some other sport, and Jurgen Klopp's expected to be confirmed as Germany manager at a news conference this morning. The former Liverpool boss is understood to have agreed a deal until the 2030 World Cup. Hibs boss David Gray has described his team's performance in their shock 2-0 defeat away to Malasheva in Kosovo in the second round of qualifying for the Conference League as unacceptable. There's better news for Motherwell as Alfred Johansson's first competitive game in charge ended in a 2-0 win at home to HB Torshorn. The new Saints went down 1-0 to Flora Tallinn in Estonia, having been knocked out of the Champions League qualifying. Heavyweight boxer Tyson Fury takes part in what could be a warm-up for a much-anticipated all-British bout with Anthony Joshua this afternoon. The former WBA, IBF, WBO and IBO champion faces Marius Wack of Poland in Thailand. Fury claims he's usually the lighter fighter after the potential next opponent called him Mr. Fat Belly.
10: Never. I've never ever faced a man who's heavier than me. And this man's nearly 2.5 stone heavier than me. Mr. Slim now!
2: Forces News.
1: Headlines.
3: British government has said it stands ready 24-7 to defend itself after Iran said UK bases used by the US were considered legitimate targets. HMS Prince of Wales and HMS Duncan are due to return to Portsmouth today after completing the first part of their mission, Operation Firecrest. And Andy Burnham will hold his first meeting at the new Number 10 North in Manchester later. That's the latest. I'm Verity Gibbs.

0: 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The FBS Beats.
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0: beat of the armed forces. Ready for the beat, yeah. BFBS beats.
1: The beat of the armed forces.
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0: BFBS beats. Beats.

0: The Ministry of Defence says the armed forces are ready to protect the country from any attack on UK soil or abroad after Tehran said that UK military bases were legitimate targets. The Iranian Revolutionary Guard said American bombers had taken off from an RAF base in Gloucestershire to carry out attacks against Iran. More from the BBC's Joe Inwood.
1: The UK has tried to stay out of the Iran war, but denying the US use of bases was, for diplomatic reasons it seems, not an option. That led Iran's powerful Revolutionary Guard to issue its most direct threat yet, saying that bases used to attack their country, their name RAF Fairford in Gloucestershire, are now legitimate targets. The statement goes on to say the UK is the main cause of the miseries of the people of our region, citing Britain's role in the creation of the State of Israel. Quite what form any retaliation would take is not clear. The British government said it was ready to defend itself 24/7.
0: Meanwhile, Iran's state broadcaster says there have been explosions from US missile strikes in multiple locations across the Gulf Coast in a 13th consecutive night of attacks. It comes after President Trump threatened major punishment for Iran and its allies in Yemen over Houthi attacks on Saudi oil tankers in the Red Sea. The instability has sent oil prices surging. The Prime Minister insists no prisoners will be let out as he announced a pause on an early release scheme. It was due to take effect from September in efforts to tackle overcrowding in jails in England and Wales. The initiative sparked concern some violent offenders could benefit. Justice Secretary Alex Norris explains the next steps.
2: We as ministers are looking at, you know, the aspects of the implementation of this policy as to who might leave and when they would leave. But crucially as well, what information victims have, what say victims have had in this, to say to them, OK, that if individuals did leave, what control measures would give you reassurance about your life?
0: HMS Prince of Wales is returning to Portsmouth this morning. The UK carrier strike group, supported by destroyer HMS Duncan, tanker RFA Tidespring and air wing of F-35B jets, have completed the first part of their mission, Operation Firecrest, which will continue in the autumn in northern European waters. Andy Burnham will chair the first meeting at his new Number 10 North office in Manchester today. In his first chance to work from the base, he says it'll help shift power away from Westminster. He announced the plans in his first major speech as MP for Makerfield last month.
3: We will create a more streamlined state with a clearer purpose. Now get this. Number 10 North will be the nerve centre of a rewired Britain.
0: And the Loch Ness Monster, King Charles and Sir Chris Hoy all had starring roles in last night's Commonwealth Games opening ceremony. Athletes from 74 nations involved in Glasgow filled the Hydro Arena. That's the latest. I'm Verity Gill.

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0: The Ministry of Defence says the armed forces are ready to protect the country from any attack on UK soil or abroad after Tehran said UK military bases are legitimate targets. Iran's foreign ministry has accused the UK of being an accomplice in the US war after it gave the US permission to use British bases, including RAF Fairford in Gloucestershire, to target Iranian military infrastructure. The BBC's Lucy Williamson reports.
1: Iran's stark warning to Britain is the latest salvo in the war of words that has accompanied 12 days of US attacks on the country. It followed a strike near Iran's Shalamcheh border crossing with Iraq that Iranian state media said killed two people. It's not certain if American planes based in the UK were involved in any attack there, but US Central Command did not deny they had been.
0: An MOD spokesperson says the UK is ready to defend itself and its allies, but its approach remains the same, including not getting drawn into the wider conflict. Iran's state broadcaster says there have been explosions from US missile strikes in multiple locations along the Gulf Coast during a 13th consecutive night of attacks. It comes after President Trump threatened major punishment for Iran and its allies in Yemen over Houthi attacks on Saudi oil tankers in the Red Sea. UN Secretary General Antonio Guterres says a diplomatic resolution is desperately needed.
2: When parties prioritize military solutions over negotiated settlements, civilians pay the heaviest toll. We see this on full display in the Middle East, with devastating consequences in the region and across the globe. The situation is getting out of control. It's teetering on the edge of the unimaginable.
0: Ukraine's ousted defense ministers refused to accept an alternative post in Volodymyr Zelensky's government, insisting he wants his job back. Mykhailo Fedorov says defense is the only position where he can shape the course of the war against Russia. Last week's removal of Mr. Fedorov triggered mass protests and led to a change at the top of Ukraine's armed forces. The US has imposed new tariffs on 60 trading partners, including the UK, over claims they failed to properly stop forced labor. The move is the latest escalation in the global trade war reignited by President Trump when he returned to office last year. King Charles and Queen Camilla have stolen the show at the opening ceremony of the Commonwealth Games in Glasgow. They were greeted by cycling great Sir Chris Hoy as they arrived at Glasgow's Hydro Arena in Doctor Who's TARDIS, a reference to the blue police boxes seen around the city. The King cut the ribbon on the Games.
3: I extend my warmest gratitude to the city of Glasgow, to all the athletes, to the organisers, volunteers, and all those who have made this event possible. It is now my great pleasure to declare the 23rd Commonwealth Games open.
0: Adam P.T. Ramsey will begin his hunt for another gold medal in the pool today on the first full day of action. That's the latest. I'm John Adderley.

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9: 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I'm so hot.
0: The beat of the armed forces.

0: Portsmouth.
1: The carrier has been away for 13 weeks on Operation Firecrest. Number of exercises within that in the Atlantic and in the High North.
0: Finding out what it takes to be a close quarter battle instructor.
2: A bit apprehensive about it. It all depends if you turn up on the day, don't it? Like, you can do all the training you want and then everyone has an off day.
0: And we hear what's inspiring our military athletes at the Commonwealth Games.
3: I think it's been a massive motivation, so much so I almost tried the 400 metre hurdles, to be fair.
4: This is Forces News with John Adderley.
0: The government says the UK stands ready 24/7 to defend itself after Iran said it considers UK bases used by the US in their war legitimate targets. More from Sue Sharp.
5: President Trump has repeatedly criticised the British government and former Prime Minister Sir Keir Starmer for what he deemed a lack of support for his war. But it appears Tehran sees things differently. Iran's foreign ministry has called the UK a US accomplice in the war, while the powerful Islamic Revolution Guard Corps said any country which supports the US militarily will be responsible for the consequences and repercussions. And it's claimed American bombing missions were launched from RAF Fairford in Gloucestershire 2 days ago, something the MOD hasn't commented on. But responding to the Iranian threats, a government spokesman said our armed forces are ready to keep the United Kingdom safe from any kind of attacks, whether it's on our soil or from abroad. The UK stands ready 24/7 to defend itself. This includes through operating a layered approach to air and missile defence provided by Royal Navy, British Army and Royal Air Force assets equipped with a range of advanced capabilities, working closely with our NATO allies. The statement continues, the UK's approach to the conflict remains the same. We're committed to defending our people, our interests and our allies, acting in accordance with international law and not getting drawn into the wider conflict. In March, permission was given to the US for it to use British bases, including RAF Fairford and Diego Garcia in the Indian Ocean, to target Iranian military infrastructure used to attack Gulf countries and vessels in the Strait of Hormuz. That policy is unchanged under Andy Burnham.
4: This is Forces News.
0: Iran's state broadcaster says there have been explosions from US missile strikes in multiple locations along the Gulf Coast during a 13th consecutive night of attacks. It comes after President Trump threatened major punishment for Iran and its allies in Yemen over Houthi attacks on Saudi oil tankers in the Red Sea. The boss of Europe's biggest defence contractor, BAE Systems, is warning the UK has been too complacent about the risk of foreign attack. Dr. Charles Woodburn says the level of threat is the highest he's seen in his lifetime. He welcomes the recent boost to defence spending, but says much more will be needed to hit the government's commitment to spend 3.5% of national income on defence by 2035.
6: We are being complacent, and we have been for quite some time. We have to make the case that this is money well spent to deter adversaries, and whilst investing in defence might look expensive, the cost of a war, I mean, stating the obvious, is a massive increase over the cost of deterring a war. We still have some way to go, I think, to make sure that the overall population genuinely understand the threat we face, and it is quite profound.
0: Ukraine's ousted Defence Minister Mykhailo Fedorov has refused to accept an alternative post in Volodymyr Zelensky's government, insisting he wants his job back. Last week's removal of Mr. Fedorov, who is praised for transforming the armed forces, triggered mass protests.
4: Forces News. This is BFBS.
0: The UK's Premier Naval Force has completed the first phase of Operation Firecrest, its mission to the Arctic and North Atlantic to preserve security along NATO's northern flank. And it's now coming home. Tim Cooper's in Portsmouth as crowds start to gather for the arrival of HMS Prince of Wales.
1: Well, I'm at the entrance to Portsmouth Harbour, just watching as two tugs come towards me. They're leaving the harbour and they will join up with HMS Prince of Wales in the Solent. The carrier has been away for 13 weeks on Operation Firecrest. Number of exercises within that in the Atlantic and in the High North. She's due in at around about 8:30. Later on this afternoon, HMS Duncan, who's also been part of the carrier strike group, will also come home to Portsmouth. Tim Cooper, BFBS Forces News, Portsmouth.
4: This is Forces News.
0: Close quarter battle, or CQB, is fighting an enemy anywhere up to 150 metres away. BFBS Forces News has been following a group of soldiers aiming to become CQB instructors. And a warning, this report from Sophie Kakianis starts with the sound of gunfire.
7: With the rise of drones, some may wonder if CQB is even still relevant. Colour Sergeant Gavin Dillon is the chief instructor of the CQBI course.
8: Ultimately, as an infantry soldier, every piece of ground has to be cleared. Somebody's going to have to clear that ground, whether it be a room, whether it be

0: you know, any part of the terrain, somebody's going to have to clear it. And although you start smacking drones into things, sometimes you will have to clear it, you know, physically. And that's where the close quarter battle will come into it.
1: To pass their first assessment, the students must prove their marksmanship is up to scratch. They'll be scored on day one using the rifle and pistol, and then again after a few days of coaching to see if they make the grade. Corporal Thorley is one of the students on the course.
2: You don't get to do enough pistol shooting in the army, so when you come on a course like this and you've got so much 9mm allocated per firer, you don't really get that very often. A bit apprehensive about it. It all depends if you turn up on the day, don't it? Like, you can do all the training you want and then everyone has an off day.
1: After the first assessment, three of the students have been dropped. For those who passed, there's not much time to celebrate, as it's on to night shooting. Sergeant Benny Peel is one of the directing staff.
3: By night, you just can't see as much detail or information, so you have to be super, super diligent, hence why we do this progression of shooting, so the lads that haven't shot for a while can get their eyes back in, get their night shoot qualification back up to date.
1: And the most stressful test of the course awaits in the urban environment. Sophie Kakianis, BFBS Forces News, Brecon, Wales.
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5: The Commonwealth Games has officially launched in Glasgow. The King and Queen had a starring role in last night's opening ceremony, emerging from a TARDIS in a nod to the blue police boxes seen around the city. One of the 3,000 athletes taking part over the next 10 days is an army sprinter who hopes to channel the spirit of one of the service's greatest athletes. More from Carl Dixon.
6: Lance Corporal Maverick Pamphile has a lot of history to pull from when it comes to British Army athletes at the Commonwealth Games. One of the most famous is Chris Akabusi, who served with the Army from 1975 to 1990 and won medals at the Olympics, European Championships, British Championships, World Championships and Commonwealth Games. Lance Corporal Pamphile will represent St Lucia at this year's event in his second appearance at the Commonwealth Games, and in his build-up, he's been reading about Akabusi's story.
7: Funnily enough, one of my coaches gave me a book on Chris, and I think it's been a massive motivation, so much so I almost tried the 400 meter hurdles, to be fair. He's amazing. He still has loads of the inter-service records, and not going to lie, I want them.
6: It's been a long journey to the 2026 event. He competed in 2018 but failed to make it out of the heats. He aimed to return in 2022 after a short break from the sport, but that wasn't to be either. He's made it to Glasgow though, even if an injury nearly ruined the dream.
7: Back in December, I pretty much felt something. I felt a little niggle in my psoas, but it turned out to be something even greater. It was osteitis pubis. It's pretty much an exaggerated groin injury, which sometimes could take up to 10 months to pretty much rehab. The army has been in my corner throughout all of it. Managed to come back within the next 5 months. I've learned things about myself, mentally, physically, pretty much preparing, sharpening up to be as competitive as I can be for the Commonwealth Games.
6: Lance Corporal Pamphile's running competitions begin with the heat on Friday. Carl Dixon, BFBS, Forces News.
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5: Jurgen Klopp is expected to be confirmed as Germany manager at a news conference this morning. The former Liverpool boss is understood to have agreed a deal until the 2030 World Cup. Hibs boss David Gray describes his team's performance in their shock 2-0 defeat away to Malisheva of Kosovo in the second round of qualifying for the Conference League as unacceptable. The Scottish Premiership side will have work to do in the home leg at Easter Road next week. Better news for Motherwell as Alfred Johansson's first competitive game in charge ended in a 2-0 win at home to HB Torshorn. The new Saints went down 1-0 to Flora Tallinn in Estonia, having been knocked out of Champions League qualifying. Heavyweight boxer Tyson Fury takes part in what could be a warm-up for a much-anticipated all-British bout with Anthony Joshua this afternoon. The former WBA, IBF, WBO and IBO champion faces Mariusz Wack of Poland in Thailand. Fury claims he's usually the lighter fighter after his potential next opponent called him Mr. Fat Belly.
8: Never. I've never ever faced a man who's heavier than me. And this man's nearly 2.5 stone heavier than me.
9: Mr. Slim now!
5: And Britain's Lewis Hamilton looks to continue his fight for an 8th Formula One world title in today's practice for Sunday's Hungarian Grand Prix. The Ferrari driver is second in the standings, 45 points behind Kimi Antonelli.
4: Forces News.
1: Headlines.
5: The government says the UK stands ready 24/7 to defend itself after Iran called British bases used by the US legitimate targets. And crowds are gathering in Portsmouth for the arrival of HMS Prince of Wales. HMS Duncan will return later, also from Operation Firecrest. That's the latest. I'm John Adderley.
4: The beat of the armed forces. 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
2: The Iranian Revolutionary Guard Corps says any British base used to launch US strikes on the country would be considered a legitimate target for attack. The IRGC also says the British

0: Mikhailo Fedorov has refused to accept an alternative post in Volodymyr Zelensky's government, insisting he wants his job back. Last week's removal of Mr. Fedorov triggered mass protests. More from the BBC's Paul Adams.
1: President Zelensky is making a concerted effort to bring the popular young innovator back into government, confirming that he had offered him several positions, including Deputy Prime Minister for Military Innovation. But Mr. Fedorov is so far having none of it. In a statement to journalists, he thanked Mr. Zelensky, but said there were only three positions worth having in order to shape the course of the war: President, Defence Minister and Commander-in-Chief. Only the Defence Ministry, he said, commanded the necessary authority to combat corruption in procurement, complete the army's transformation and plan and execute asymmetric operations against the enemy.
0: The UK's premier naval force has completed the first phase of Operation Firecrest, its mission to the Arctic and North Atlantic. Crowds have gathered in Portsmouth to welcome home HMS Prince of Wales. Tim Cooper is there.
2: Hundreds of people are lining the walls around the entrance to Portsmouth Harbour. Loads of flags. It's a really vibrant picture, and there was much delight 45 minutes ago when we saw HMS Prince of Wales on the horizon. She's now getting really close, and within the next 20 minutes or so, she'll be past us here and into the harbour. She's been away for 13 weeks, heading up the UK carrier strike group on Operation Firecrest. Later on today, HMS Duncan, whom we can already see on the horizon, will also be returning home from that deployment. Tim Cooper, BFBS Forces News, Portsmouth.
0: Andy Burnham's working from the new Number 10 North for the first time today. He's described the base in the city centre as the situation room for making Britain better. The Prime Minister says power will be delivered into the hands of local people, and he'll be working from Number 10 North once a week. Sky's political correspondent Amanda Acas says it's part of a bigger project for the new Prime Minister.
3: This week we've seen him in Scotland, he's been talking to the First Minister of Wales as well, so he's trying to show that he is covering the whole country. It's not just about Manchester, and this is kind of symbolic of the broader project of getting out of London.
0: And that's the latest. I'm John Adderley.

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2: Portsmouth is welcoming HMS Prince of Wales home after her deployment on Operation Firecrest, a mission in the Arctic and North Atlantic to preserve security along NATO's northern flank. HMS Duncan also returns today. These people are in the crowd gathered to welcome their loved ones home.
3: My daughter's on board. It's her last trip on the Prince of Wales. She leaves today as they get alongside. So, yeah, wanted to come welcome her in.
4: Because it's the first deployment for us, it's been quite anxious because everything that's been going on, but also very proud.
5: My partner's returning. It's our first deployment with him in our relationship. So, yeah, it was just a special moment to come down and see him back in, really.
2: The Ministry of Defence says the armed forces are ready to protect the country from any attack on UK soil or abroad after Tehran said UK military bases were legitimate.

0: cause of the miseries of the people of our region, citing Britain's role in the creation of the State of Israel. Quite what form any retaliation would take is not clear. The British government said it was ready to defend itself 24/7.
1: A senior British officer has taken command of the multinational force which would deploy to Ukraine after hostilities end. At a ceremony in Paris, Lieutenant General Tom Bateman took over command of the multinational force Ukraine from his French counterpart. The Defence Secretary Wes Streeting says, "We're proud to take command of this multinational force, which demonstrates the leading role we'll continue to play in supporting our Ukrainian friends." A lawyer for the families of three young girls who were stabbed to death at a dance class in Southport says they're devastated that the killer's been moved from prison to a secure psychiatric hospital. Axel Rudakabana, who's serving a minimum of 52 years, has been transferred to Broadmoor because of the risk he poses. The Prime Minister is working from the new number 10 North for the first time today. Andy Burnham will chair a meeting of the revived National Economic Council, meeting business leaders, senior ministers and regional mayors. Downing Street says the PM intends to work from the new Manchester base once a week. Cabinet Office Minister Sally Jameson says it's a clear sign of his intent.
2: We're taking power out of Whitehall and out of London and driving it to the north, but actually not just to the north, but to all regions and nations across the country. And I think that the Prime Minister is sending a really clear message by having a base outside of London.
1: And Corporal Kyle Booth, representing Wales, will take part in the swimming heats for the men's 100 metres breaststroke on day one of the Commonwealth Games today. And that's the latest. I'm John Adderley.

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0: HMS Prince of Wales has come alongside in Portsmouth after returning from Operation Firecrest, a mission to the Arctic and North Atlantic to preserve security along NATO's northern flank. Our reporter Tim Cooper was among the crowds there to greet her.
1: The Welsh flag, the flag of Cornwall, the flag of Devon, and the white ensign. From right across the nation they came to see the ship in. And now, HMS Prince of Wales, the flagship of the Royal Navy, the biggest ship in the Royal Navy, has arrived home in Portsmouth.
0: HMS Duncan also returns from Op Firecrest this afternoon. The Ministry of Defence says the armed forces are ready to keep the UK safe after Iran threatened to attack British bases used in American attacks on Iran. It comes as the US military says it's attacked Iran for the 13th night in a row. The Pentagon says the aim is to diminish Tehran's ability to attack shipping in the Strait of Hormuz. Expert on the Middle East from Sacramento University in the US, Saha Razavi, says recent developments are very worrying.
2: I think it's a very dangerous escalation. It's a very precarious moment where we could see much more destructive

0: demonstrates the leading role we'll continue to play in supporting our Ukrainian friends. Four Palestinians and one Israeli have been killed in shootings near a settlement in the north of the occupied West Bank. The Palestinian Health Ministry says the violence took place after a confrontation with Israeli settlers. Israel's military says it retaliated after an attack on its civilians. The Prime Minister's working from the new Number 10 North in Manchester for the first time today. Andy Burnham says it will shift power away from Westminster. Housing Secretary Angela Rayner will also be in Manchester, hosting a meeting of regional and city mayors.
1: You have to go from one department to the next. We'll need a bit of transport. Well, we need better skills in this area. We need connectivity over here. And it's like trying to get all the different parts together, whereas having that model of devolution allows you to do that closer to where the problem is.
0: The US is imposing a new wave of tariffs from today on imports from about 60 trading partners, including the UK, the EU and China. Washington claims the countries haven't done enough to ban forced labour. And that's the latest. I'm John Adderley.

0: The beat of the armed forces. The FBS beats.
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2: Welcoming HMS Prince of Wales home to Portsmouth.
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4: 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It's her last trip on the Prince of Wales. She leaves today.
2: The armed forces ready to keep the UK safe after a warning of consequences from Tehran.
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2: And finding out what it takes to be a close quarter battle instructor.
6: A bit apprehensive about it. It all depends if you turn up on the day, don't it? Like, you can do all the training you want and then everyone has an off day.
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0: with John Adderley.
2: HMS Prince of Wales has returned to Portsmouth after more than 3 months away. Tim Cooper watched the emotional scenes as families welcomed home their loved ones.
7: Sailors lining the flight deck, waving to the thousands who'd come to see them home. HMS Prince of Wales left Portsmouth in April to lead the UK's carrier strike group on Operation Firecrest, which saw the ships operate in the Arctic and High North. During the deployment, HMS Prince of Wales worked with NATO and Joint Expeditionary Force allies on a series of exercises, from tackling fast boat attacks in the Norwegian fjords to hunting submarines. Critically, F-35s from the carrier conducted NATO air policing missions over Iceland, helping deter the Russians. This was the first time that's been done from an aircraft carrier. So a time of high tempo and valuable activity for the ship's company, but also a time of separation from families, many who'd come to see them home.
3: I'm here because my son's on there. He's back from his first employment. Atmosphere here is just, you can see happiness, excitement, everybody's coming back.
4: My daughter's on board. It's her last trip on the Prince of Wales. She leaves today as they get alongside. So yeah, I wanted to come welcome her in on the ship for the last time.
8: You build your own routines, they have their own routines, and you kind of fall into one within each other as well. Like, you know, oh, I'll be down the mess like every time soon, might hear from him.

0: But in Gloucestershire 2 days ago, something the MOD hasn't commented on. It added that any country which supports the US militarily will be responsible for the consequences and repercussions. Kevin Jones, Lord Beamish, who chairs Parliament's Intelligence and Security Committee, says Iran poses a significant threat to the UK.
1: Iran perceives UK as having undue influence and a negative influence in terms of survival of the regime. We do need to be vigilant about the threat from Iran. OK, capability has possibly been degraded because of the attacks by Israel and the US, but they're still a very capable actor.
0: In response to the threats, the government says our armed forces are ready to keep the United Kingdom safe from any kind of attacks, whether it's on our soil or from abroad. This includes through operating a layered approach to air and missile defence provided by the Royal Navy, British Army and Royal Air Force assets equipped with a range of advanced capabilities, working closely with our NATO allies. In March, permission was given to the US for it to use British bases, including RAF Fairford and Diego Garcia in the Indian Ocean, to target Iranian military infrastructure used to attack Gulf countries and vessels in the Strait of Hormuz. That policy is unchanged under Andy Burnham.
2: The US has carried out strikes on Iran for the 13th straight night. The Iranian military says it retaliated with drone strikes against American targets in Bahrain and Jordan.
3: Forces News.
4: This is BFBS.
2: A senior British officer has taken command of the multinational force that would deploy to Ukraine once hostilities end. Lieutenant General Tom Bateman takes over from his French counterpart and did so at a handover ceremony at the force's headquarters in Paris. Sean Grescheck, Melbourne reports.
5: The move is a planned rotation between the two countries as part of their joint leadership of the force and follows confirmation last week by the UK, France and other coalition of the willing leaders that the force will run exercises in the coming months to demonstrate it is ready and prepared. In the event of peace, the multinational force aims to help reassure Ukraine by enabling safer Ukrainian skies and seas and regenerating Ukrainian land forces. As part of this, a headquarters would also be established in Kyiv. Lieutenant General Tom Bateman said it was a privilege to assume command of the MNFU. His military career spans over 30 years, including as commander of the Standing Joint Force Headquarters, a rapidly deployable headquarters for the UK Armed Forces, able to respond to crises and conflicts anywhere in the world. He's also served as commander of the 1st Division of the British Army.
3: This is Forces News.
2: Tens of thousands of people are fleeing one of France's most popular holiday areas on the Atlantic coast as two forest fires defy efforts to bring them under control. The authorities have ordered the evacuation of the Cap Ferret Peninsula west of Bordeaux, which risks being cut off by the blaze. 80 homes have been burnt in the blaze, which has now ravaged 25,000 acres of land. There are no reported casualties. Spain's also appealing for assistance to tackle fires outside the capital, Madrid, where the government's declared a national emergency. The Prime Minister's working from the new Number 10 North in Manchester for the first time today. Andy Burnham says the additional branch of Downing Street will shift power away from Westminster. China's joined condemnation of a new wave of tariffs imposed on imports from about 60 trading partners, including the UK, the EU and Australia. It says tariffs are not in the interests of any party. Washington claims the countries haven't done enough to ban forced labour. And the disgraced former leader of the Democratic Unionist Party, Jeffrey Donaldson, has been stripped of his knighthood. Donaldson's awaiting sentencing for historical child sex offences, including rape. He's appealing against his conviction.
4: BFBS. Forces News.
2: Close Quarter Battle, or CQB, is fighting an enemy anywhere up to 150 metres away. BFBS Forces News has been following a group of soldiers aiming to become CQB instructors. And a warning, this report from Sophie Kakianis starts with the sound of gunfire.
6: With the rise of drones, some may wonder if CQB is even still relevant. Colour Sergeant Gavin Dillon is the chief instructor of the CQBI course.
7: Ultimately, as an infantry soldier, every piece of ground has to be cleared. Somebody's going to have to clear that ground, whether it be a room, whether it be, you know, any part of the terrain, somebody's going to have to clear it. And although you start smacking drones into things, sometimes you will have to clear it, you know, physically. And that's where the close quarter battle will come into it.
6: To pass their first assessment, the students must prove their marksmanship is up to scratch. They'll be scored on day one using the rifle and pistol, and then again after a few days of coaching to see if they make the grade. Corporal Thorley is one of the students on the course.
8: You don't get to do enough pistol shooting in the army, so when you come on a course like this and you've got so much 9mm allocated per firer, you don't really get that very often. A bit apprehensive about it. It all depends if you turn up on the day, don't it? Like,

0: you can do all the training you want and then everyone has an off day.
1: After the first assessment, three of the students have been dropped. For those who passed, there's not much time to celebrate, as it's on to night shooting. Sergeant Benny Peel is one of the directing staff.
2: By night, you just can't see as much detail or information, so you have to be super, super diligent, hence why we do this progression of shooting, so the lads that haven't shot for a while can get their eyes back in, get their night shoot qualification back up to date.
1: And the most stressful test of the course awaits in the urban environment. Sophie Kakianis, BFBS Forces News, Brecon, Wales.
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4: Jurgen Klopp's been unveiled as Germany's new head coach in the last hour. The former Liverpool boss is understood to have agreed a deal until the 2030 World Cup. He's just been speaking in Frankfurt.
5: It's been a little bit like seeing a film or having thoughts go through your head about what it might be like, but when it actually happens, then you realise that you had no idea. You understand what a big job it is.
4: Meanwhile, it's understood former Manchester City boss Pep Guardiola has turned down the chance to become Italy manager. Corporal Kyle Booth, representing Wales, will take part in the swimming heats for the men's 100 metres breaststroke on day one of the Commonwealth Games in Glasgow today. He faces tough competition, including from world record holder and three-time Olympic gold medalist Adam Ramsay-Peaty. King Charles and Queen Camilla stole the show at the opening ceremony as they arrived at Glasgow's Hydro Arena in Doctor Who's TARDIS, a reference to the blue police boxes seen around the city. The King cuts the ribbon on the games.
6: It is now my great pleasure to declare the 23rd Commonwealth Games open.
4: Anthony Joshua says he wants to conquer the universe by beating Tyson Fury. They're due to meet in an all-British heavyweight clash later this year, but must get through respective fights over the next couple of days, with Joshua preparing to face Albanian Christian Prenger in Saudi Arabia tomorrow.
7: My coach against his coach. My physio against his physio. My strategist against his strategist. This fighter against that fighter. Ultimately, the reality of the matter is there is no universe, there is no future unless I get past this checkpoint on Saturday night.
3: Forces News headlines.
4: HMS Prince of Wales has returned to Portsmouth after being deployed on Operation Firecrest in the Arctic and North Atlantic. And the government says the UK stands ready 24/7 to defend itself after threats from Iran. That's the latest. I'm John Adderley.

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0: 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Flowers. I'm so hot.
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1: 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Temptations are inviting.

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0: Guess what? I'm so hot.
7: The beat of the armed forces.

0: Portsmouth has been welcoming HMS Prince of Wales home after her deployment on Operation Firecrest, a mission to the Arctic and North Atlantic to preserve security along NATO's northern flank. HMS Duncan also returns today, and these people are there to welcome their loved ones home.
1: My daughter's on board. It's her last trip on the Prince of Wales. She leaves today as they get alongside, so yeah, wanted to come welcome her in.
2: Because it's the first deployment for us, it's been quite anxious because everything's been going on, but also very proud.
3: My partner's returning. It's our first deployment with him in our relationship, so yeah, it was just a special moment to come down and see him back in, really.
0: Andy Burnham is holding his first meeting at Number 10 North in Manchester, the branch of Downing Street, part of the Prime Minister's plan to shift power away from London. The Mayor of South Yorkshire, Oliver Coppard, will be there.
4: It'll all be about what are we going to do to kickstart further growth and devolution across this country. What are the barriers that are getting in the way of people like me and other mayors actually driving forward that growth agenda that people in our communities want to see, so we've got more control and agency over our own futures.
0: Tens of thousands of people are fleeing one of France's most popular holiday areas on the Atlantic coast as two forest fires defy efforts to bring them under control. The authorities have ordered the evacuation of an area west of Bordeaux. The BBC's Hugh Schofield has more.
5: The Cap Ferré Peninsula next to the Bay of Arcachon is one of the jewels of the French Atlantic coast. Now the 40,000 people who live or holiday there are urgently leaving, most by car along a thin strip of land that separates the water from the burning forest, others by boat. 60 kilometres to the south, a second major fire is burning, and 20,000 people have been told to leave the area around the town of Biscarrosse. And overnight, France has called in help in the form of more water-bombing aircraft from other European countries.
0: Spain has also appealed for assistance to tackle fires outside Madrid, where the government has declared a national emergency. Meanwhile, residents in the Cairngorms have reported a major flare-up more than a week after a wildfire broke out in the Highlands. In football, the former Liverpool boss Jurgen Klopp has been appointed head coach of the German national side. The team were knocked out of the World Cup by Paraguay in the last 32. At a news conference in Frankfurt, Klopp told reporters how he's feeling about it.
6: It's been a little bit like seeing a film or having thoughts go through your head about what it might be like, but when it actually happens, then you realise that you had no idea.

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0: Guess what? Also hot.
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1: The beat of the armed forces.
0: Break it down.
1: The FBS beats. Guess what? I'm so hot. The beat of the armed forces.

0: HMS Prince of Wales, home in Portsmouth.
1: I'm here because my son's on there. He's back from his first employment.
2: My daughter's on board. It's her last trip on the Prince of Wales. She leaves today.
0: The UK ready to defend itself after Iran threatens military bases.
3: Iran poses a significant threat to the UK.
0: And more forces' names at the Commonwealth Games.
4: I think it's been a massive motivation, so much so I almost tried the 400-metre hurdles, to be fair.
5: This is Forces News with Andrew Peach.
0: HMS Prince of Wales has returned to Portsmouth after more than 3 months away. Tim Cooper watched the emotional scenes as families welcome their loved ones home.
6: Sailors lining the flight deck, waving to the thousands who come to see them home. HMS Prince of Wales left Portsmouth in April to meet the UK's carrier strike group on Operation Firecrest, which saw the ships operate in the Arctic and High North. During the deployment, HMS Prince of Wales worked with NATO and Joint Expeditionary Force allies on a series of exercises, from tackling fast boat attacks in the Norwegian fjords to hunting submarines. Critically, F-35s from the carrier conducted NATO air policing missions over Iceland, helping deter the Russians. This was the first time that's been done from an aircraft carrier. So a time of high tempo and valuable activity for the ship's company, but also a time of separation from families, many who'd come to see them home.
1: I'm here because my son's on there. He's back from his first employment. Atmosphere here is just, you can see happiness, excitement, everybody's coming back.
2: My daughter's on board. It's her last trip on the Prince of Wales. She leaves today as they get alongside, so yeah, wanted to come welcome her in on the ship for the last time.
7: You build your own routines, they have their own routines, and you kind of fall into one within each other as well, that, you know, oh, I'll be down the mess like every time soon, might hear from him tonight.
6: Another key element of the carrier strike group, HMS Duncan, is already in the Solent and will arrive back in Portsmouth after 2 o'clock this afternoon. Tim Cooper, BFBS Forces News, Portsmouth.
0: And you can watch HMS Duncan return home live on the Forces News YouTube and Facebook channels.
5: This is Forces News.
0: The government says the UK stands ready 24/7 to defend itself after Iran said it considers UK military bases used by the US in their war legitimate targets. Here's Sue Sharp.
8: The powerful Islamic Revolution Guard Corps claims American bombing missions on Iran were launched from RAF Fairford in Gloucestershire 2 days ago, something the MOD hasn't commented on. It added that any country which supports the US militarily will be responsible for the consequences and repercussions. Kevin Jones, Lord Beamish, who chairs Parliament's Intelligence and Security Committee, says Iran poses a significant threat to the UK.
3: Iran perceives UK as having undue influence and a negative influence in terms of survival of the regime. We need to be vigilant about the threat from Iran. OK, capability has possibly been degraded because of the attacks by Israel and the US, but they're still a very capable actor.
8: In response to the threats, the government says our armed

0: changed under Andy Burnham.
1: The US has carried out strikes on Iran for the 13th night in a row. The Iranian military says it retaliated with drone strikes against American targets in Bahrain and Jordan.
2: Forces News.
3: This is BFBS.
1: A senior British officer has taken command of the multinational force that would deploy to Ukraine once hostilities end there. Lieutenant General Tom Bateman took over from his French counterpart at a handover ceremony at the forces headquarters in Paris. Here's Sean Greschek, Melbourne.
4: The move is a planned rotation between the two countries as part of their joint leadership of the force and follows confirmation last week by the UK, France and other coalition of the willing leaders that the force will run exercises in the coming months to demonstrate it is ready and prepared. In the event of peace, the multinational force aims to help reassure Ukraine by enabling safer Ukrainian skies and seas and regenerating Ukrainian land forces. As part of this, a headquarters would also be established in Kyiv. Lieutenant General Tom Bateman said it was a privilege to assume command of the MNFU. His military career spans over 30 years, including as commander of the Standing Joint Force Headquarters, a rapidly deployable headquarters for the UK Armed Forces, able to respond to crises and conflicts anywhere in the world. He's also served as commander of the 1st Division of the British Army.
2: This is Forces News.
1: 40,000 people are being evacuated from the southwest coast of France as wildfires spread west of Bordeaux. President Macron says the situation is extremely tense. Jo Kent was evacuated with her family.
5: This huge mushroom of smoke. You could just see the flames across the forest. It was quite apocalyptic. Yesterday morning, you could see that it had spread and evacuation was on the cards. We're a bit sad to be having to cut our holiday short, but now seeing how much this fire has spread, I'm very glad we were able to leave yesterday.
1: Spain's also asked for help to tackle wildfires outside Madrid, where the government's declared a national emergency. Meanwhile, visitors to the Cairngorms National Park in the Highlands have been told to stay away from an exclusion zone as firefighters tackle a fire that started more than a week ago. The Prime Minister is working from Number 10 North in Manchester for the first time. Andy Burnham says the additional branch of Downing Street will shift power from Westminster.
6: Opportunity has not been evenly spread around the country, and not all places have felt that they're part of the national story. And that is what this government is going to work every single day to change. And that is what Number 10 North is all about, putting power in every postcode.
1: China has joined condemnation of a new wave of tariffs imposed on imports from about 60 trading partners, including the UK, the EU and Australia, by the United States. It says tariffs aren't in the interest of anyone. Washington says the countries haven't done enough to ban forced labour.
3: This is Forces News.
1: The Commonwealth Games is underway in Glasgow. The King and Queen had a starring role in the opening ceremony, emerging from a TARDIS. One of the 3,000 athletes taking part in the coming days is an army sprinter, hoping to channel the spirit of one of the service's greatest athletes. Carl Dixon has more.
7: Lance Corporal Maverick Pamphile has a lot of history to pull from when it comes to British Army athletes at the Commonwealth Games. One of the most famous is Chris Akabusi, who served with the Army from 1975 to 1990 and won medals at the Olympics, European Championships, British Championships, World Championships and Commonwealth Games. Lance Corporal Pamphile will represent St Lucia at this year's event in his second appearance at the Commonwealth Games, and in his build-up, he's been reading about Akabusi's story.
8: Funnily enough, one of my coaches gave me a book on Chris, and I think it's been a massive motivation, so much so I almost tried the 400 meter hurdles, to be fair. He's amazing. He still has loads of the inter-service records, and not going to lie, I won them.
7: It's been a long journey to the 2026 event. He competed in 2018 but failed to make it out of the heat. He aimed to return in 2022 after a short break from the sport, but that wasn't to be either. He's made it to Glasgow though, even if an injury nearly ruined the dream.
8: Back in December, I pretty much felt something. I felt a little niggle in my psoas, but it turned out to be something even greater. It was osteitis pubis. Pretty much an exaggerated groin injury, which sometimes could take up to 10 months to pretty much rehab. The army has been in my corner throughout all of it. Managed to come back within the next 5 months. I've learned things about myself, mentally, physically, pretty much preparing, sharpening up to be as competitive as I can be for the Commonwealth Games.
7: Lance Corporal Pamphile's running competitions begin with the heat on Friday. Carl Dixon, BFBS, Forces News.
3: Forces News. Sports.
1: RAF swimmer Corporal Carl Booth's hopes of a Commonwealth Games medal in the 100-metre breaststroke competition are over after he missed out on qualification.

0: qualification. The fastest 16 qualify. Corporal Booth came 19th. His games aren't over, though, because he's now turning his attention to the 50-metre breaststroke competition on Sunday. Jürgen Klopp says he's taking over as head coach of Germany. It's the high point of his career in football. The team knocked out of the Cup by Paraguay in the last 32 of the World Cup, and Klopp says a deal he's agreed until 2030 admits his appointment is still sinking in.
1: You know, there's a million thoughts running through your head. Where am I coming from? What am I going to do? And I've always surmised that the job of Germany head coach is something big, but now it's really dawning on me.
0: Meanwhile, it's understood that Pep Guardiola has turned down the chance to become the manager of Italy. The former Man City boss reportedly said the decision was for personal reasons.
2: Forces News headlines.
0: HMS Prince of Wales has returned to Portsmouth after being deployed on Operation Firecrest in the Arctic and North Atlantic. HMS Duncan follows her home in the next hour. And the government says the UK stands ready 24/7 to defend itself after Iran described British military bases used by the US as legitimate targets. That's the latest. I'm Andrew Pitch.
3: Just need
4: the face of the armed forces.

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The FBS beats. 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
2: HMS Prince of Wales has returned to Portsmouth after more than 3 months away. Tim Cooper watched the emotional scenes as families welcome home their loved ones.
3: Sailors lining the flight deck, waving to the thousands who'd come to see them home. HMS Prince of Wales left Portsmouth in April to lead the UK's carrier strike group on Operation Firecrest, which saw the ships operate in the Arctic and High North. During the deployment, HMS Prince of Wales worked with NATO and Joint Expeditionary Force allies on a series of exercises, from tackling fast boat attacks in the Norwegian fjords to hunting submarines.
2: HMS Duncan also returns home shortly. The boss of Europe's biggest defence company says the UK hasn't been complacent about the risks it faces from foreign adversaries. In a BBC interview, Charles Woodburn, the chief executive of BAE Systems, said the threat was the highest he'd seen in his lifetime, escalated by autonomous weapons. He's calling for increased spending on the armed forces.
4: When I joined this company in 2016, I was amazed at what we were seeing in the North Atlantic, what we were seeing Russian submarines doing, the cyber attacks happening on the UK. But it tends to be something that within the defence industry we're aware of, that is not as widely known as it should be.
2: What's being described as an extremely significant car bomb has been intercepted by Irish police near the Northern Ireland border. A female driver in her 20s and another person are being questioned. The authorities say the vehicle was stopped in an intelligence-led operation targeting dissident Republicans. Police Commissioner Justin Kelly says the bomb was already constructed when it was seized.
5: Certainly it was a significant explosive device, so certainly not just the seizure of components or pieces. This was an explosive device, and it would have or could have potentially caused significant damage.
2: 40,000 people are being evacuated from the southwest coast of France as wildfires spread beyond Bordeaux. President Macron says the situation remains tense. Spain is also appealing for assistance to tackle wildfires near Madrid, where the government has declared a national emergency. Andy Burnham has arrived for his first day at work at the new Number 10 North in Manchester. Downing Street says the Prime Minister will work from the site at least once a week. He'll chair a meeting with senior ministers and regional mayors to talk about devolution and local economic growth this afternoon. The Prime Minister says the move isn't a gimmick.
6: This is the place where kind of Whitehall meets the rest of the country. It will be the situation room for growth, where we all get round the table, mayors with all of the team and the Whitehall department, so we get those decisions made more quickly.
2: RAF swimmer Corporal Kyle Booth's hopes of a Commonwealth Games medal in the 100 metres breaststroke competition are over after he missed out on qualification from the heats. Commonwealth Games gold medalist Adam Ramsey-Peaty finished fastest. Corporal Booth now turns his attention to the 50 metre breaststroke competition, and that takes place in Glasgow on Sunday. There's more online at forcesnews.com. That's the latest. I'm Andrew Peach.
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0: 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The beat of the armed forces. Burning up the beat. The FBS beats.
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0: There have been emotional scenes in Portsmouth as two Royal Navy warships return from their NATO deployments. Earlier, HMS Prince of Wales returned after 3 months at sea. In the last hour, Type 45 destroyer HMS Duncan has returned as part of the UK Carrier Strike Group. Tim Cooper is there.
1: And any moment now, all of the spectators will begin to cheer as HMS Duncan comes alongside us here at the Round Tower. And the reunions will now only be a matter of minutes away.
0: Ukrainian authorities say at least 10 people have been killed and 100 have been injured in the latest Russian strikes on Kyiv. President Zelensky said his forces had struck a military facility in the Russian city of Kirov. Russia says 6 people died in that strike. 4 people have died after a car crashed into a lamppost on Merseyside. It happened in the early hours of this morning in Highton. The men, who are all in their 20s, were pronounced dead at the scene. 40,000 people are being evacuated from the southwest coast of France as wildfires spread west of Bordeaux. President Macron says the situation is extremely tense. Jo Kent was evacuated with her family.
2: This huge mushroom of smoke. You could just see the flames across the forest. It was quite apocalyptic. Yesterday morning, you could see that it had spread, and evacuation was on the cards. We're a bit sad to be having to cut our holiday short, but now, seeing how much this fire has spread, I'm very glad we were able to leave yesterday.
0: China has warned the United States against starting another trade war after President Trump imposed new tariffs on more than 60 countries, including the UK and the EU. The economies hit will face taxes of between 10 and 12% on all goods they export to the US. Washington says they haven't done enough to tackle forced labour. Andy Burnham says it's the best day of his life as he opens his new Number 10 North office. The Prime Minister will work from Manchester at least once a week in his mission to push power out of Westminster. Here's the take of the First Minister of Wales, Rhinap Yorworth.
3: Having it in and of itself doesn't make a difference to the people of Wales. What will make a difference is whether the positive signals that Andy Burnham is trying to send out from that, and no doubt the actions that he wants to put in place, translates into similar attitudes towards working positively with Welsh Government.
0: The former Liverpool manager Jurgen Klopp's been appointed as the new head coach of the German men's team for 4 years. Germany were out of the World Cup in the last 32, beaten by Paraguay. Klopp says he's expecting scrutiny, but won't excuse any intrusion into family life.
4: This is a huge honour. I'm paid very well for it, so that's all clear. But the day you no longer want me, just say so, and I'm out. If you act out of line and don't leave my family alone, I'm out, just to make that clear.
0: And that's the latest. I'm Andrew Peach. Hey yo, DJ, the beast of

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2: The Royal Navy's Type 45 destroyer HMS Duncan has returned home to Portsmouth after being deployed as part of the UK's carrier strike group. Earlier, the giant aircraft carrier HMS Prince of Wales returned after 3 months at sea with NATO allies in the Arctic. Family and friends lined Portsmouth Harbour to greet the crews home. Tim Cooper was there for us.
3: What amazing scenes here in Portsmouth this Friday afternoon. Beautiful scenes, happy people welcoming home sailors who've done a brilliant job for the Royal Navy and their nation.
2: The boss of Europe's biggest defence company says the UK has been complacent about the risks from foreign adversaries. Charles Woodburn, chief executive of BAE Systems, said the threat was the highest he'd seen in his lifetime and escalated by the use of autonomous weapons. He wants more spent on the armed forces.
4: When I joined this company in 2016, I was amazed at what we were seeing in the North Atlantic, what we were seeing Russian submarines doing, the cyber attacks happening on the UK. But it tends to be something that within the defence industry we're aware of that is not as widely known as it should be.
2: What's being described as an extremely significant car bomb has been intercepted by Irish police near the Northern Ireland border. A female driver in her 20s and another person are being questioned. Police Commissioner Justin Kelly says the bomb was already constructed when it was seized.
5: Certainly it was a significant explosive device, so certainly not just the seizure of components or pieces. This was an explosive device, and it would have or could have potentially caused significant damage.
2: The Prime Minister's working from the new Number 10 North in Manchester for the first time. Andy Burnham says the additional branch of Downing Street will shift power from Westminster.
6: Opportunity has not been evenly spread around the country, and not all places have felt that they're part of the national story. And that is what this government is going to work every single day to change. And that is what Number 10 North is all about, putting power in every postcode.
2: China's warned President Trump against starting a new trade war after the US announced tariffs on imports from around 60 countries, including the UK. Donald Trump says the economies aren't doing enough to stop forced labour. Scotland's biggest export, whiskey, has been spared the tariffs. Emily Weaver-Rhodes from the Scotch Whiskey Association says that's a relief.
7: The US is our largest export market. It's worth just under £1 billion worth of exports in 2025. Since the tariffs came in, we saw our exports fall by 15%. And in our largest export market, that's really significant. So seeing this lifted is really exciting.
2: Now let's bring you the latest from the Commonwealth Games in Glasgow, where Team England have claimed their first gold medal of the Games. Powerlifter Mark Swan upgraded his silver from 4 years ago with a lift of 220 kilograms. More at forcesnews.com. That's the latest. I'm Andrew Peach.
0: The beat of

0: 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The FBS Beats. 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
0: Guess what? Flowers. I'm so hot. The Beat of the Armed Forces. Burning.

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0: The beat of the armed forces. Burning.

0: HMS Prince of Wales and HMS Duncan, home in Portsmouth.
1: I'm here because my son's on there, back from his first employment.
2: My daughter's on board. It's her last trip on the Prince of Wales. She leaves today.
0: The UK is ready to defend itself after Iran threatens military bases.
3: Iran poses a significant threat to the UK.
0: And the Prime Minister opens his new office in Manchester.
4: The centre of government lands here in the north of England.
0: It was a day of comings and goings at Portsmouth Naval Base today, with two ships returning from deployment, one saying goodbye forever. Tim Cooper reports for BFBS Forces News.
5: HMS Prince of Wales arrived in Portsmouth this morning. Sailors lining the flight deck, waving to the thousands who'd come to see them home. HMS Prince of Wales left Portsmouth in April to lead the UK's carrier strike group on Operation Firecrest, which saw the ships operate in the Arctic and High North. During the deployment, HMS Prince of Wales worked with NATO and Joint Expeditionary Force allies on a series of exercises, from tackling fast boat attacks in the Norwegian fjords to hunting submarines. Critically, F-35s from the carrier conducted NATO air policing missions over Iceland, helping deter the Russians. This was the first time that's been done from an aircraft carrier. So a time of high tempo and valuable activity for the ship's company, but also a time of separation from families, many who'd come to see them home.
1: I'm here because my son's on there. He's back from his first employment. Atmosphere here is just, you can see happiness, excitement, everybody's coming back.
2: My daughter's on board. It's her last trip on the Prince of Wales. She leaves today as they get alongside. So yeah, I wanted to come welcome her in on the ship for the last time.
6: You build your own routines, they have their own routines, and kind of fall into one within each other as well. Like, you know, oh, I'll be down the mess like every time soon, might hear from him tonight.
5: Another key part of the carrier strike group was HMS Duncan. The ship returned home this afternoon, shortly after the decommissioned ex-HMS Westminster was towed out of Portsmouth Harbour for the final time. Tim Cooper, BFBS Forces News, Portsmouth.
7: This is Forces News.
0: Now, some news just breaking. A police boat carrying armed officers has crashed into Westminster Bridge in central London. Casualties are being treated by paramedics. It's reported five officers have been injured. A section of Westminster Bridge has been taped off. A number of ambulances, fire crews and police vehicles are parked along the embankment with a helicopter overhead. Police in Ireland say they intercepted a car carrying an extremely significant bomb, which is being driven into Northern Ireland. The driver, a woman in her 20s, was arrested at the scene. A man in his 40s has also been detained. Ireland's Justice Minister Jim O'Callaghan said the seizure was concerning.
8: There is an ongoing threat in respect of dissident Republican activity. It is very worrying. What I'm encouraged about is that the Gardaí were able to apprehend the suspect. The device has been, I suppose, procured for the Gardaí and has been defused. So there's lots of issues in respect of it that are of concern, but I also want to commend the Garda Síochána for the work they did.
0: More than 80,000 people have been forced to evacuate as wildfires rage across Europe. A national emergency has been declared in Spain. In France, two fires west of Bordeaux are threatening a major tourist hotspot. Corinne Palibo lives there.
9: I feel really bad when I see my town destroyed like this. It breaks my heart. It's such a pleasant place to live, so seeing it go up in smoke is just so sad. But I hope with all the firefighters we have, they'll help us get things back on track and we'll be able to reclaim the town.
7: Forces News. This is BFBS.
0: The government says the UK stands ready 24/7 to defend itself after Iran said it considers UK bases used by the US in their war as legitimate targets. Sue Sharp reports.
10: The powerful Islamic Revolution Guard Corps claims American bombing missions on Iran were launched from RAF Fairford in Gloucestershire 2 days ago, something the MOD hasn't commented on. It added that any country which supports the US militarily will be responsible for the consequences and repercussions. Kevin Jones, Lord Beamish, who chairs Parliament's Intelligence and Security Committee, says Iran poses a significant threat to the UK.
11: Iran perceives UK as having undue influence and a negative influence in terms of survival of the regime. We do need to be vigilant about the threat from Iran. OK, capability has possibly been degraded because of the attacks by Israel and the US, but they're still a very capable actor.
10: In response to the threats, the government says our armed forces are ready to keep the United Kingdom safe from any kind of attacks, whether it's on our soil or from abroad. This includes through operating a layered approach to air and missile defence provided by the Royal Navy, British Army and Royal Air Force assets equipped with a range of advanced capabilities, working closely with our NATO allies. In March, permission was given to the US for it to use British bases, including RAF Fairford and Diego Garcia in the Indian Ocean, to target Iranian military infrastructure used to attack Gulf countries and vessels in the Strait of Hormuz. That policy is unchanged under Andy Burnham.
7: This is Forces News.
0: Ukrainian authorities say at least 10 people have been killed and 100 injured in the latest Russian strikes on Kyiv. President Zelensky said his forces had struck

0: and regenerating Ukrainian land forces. As part of this, a headquarters would also be established in Kyiv. Lieutenant General Tom Bateman said it was a privilege to assume command of the MNFU. His military career spans over 30 years, including as commander of the Standing Joint Force Headquarters, a rapidly deployable headquarters for the UK Armed Forces, able to respond to crises and conflicts anywhere in the world. He's also served as commander of the 1st Division of the British Army.
1: This is Forces News.
2: Andy Burnham says it's the best day of his life as he opens his new office in Manchester. He chaired meetings with senior ministers together with regional mayors to talk about devolution and local economic growth at Number 10 North. The Prime Minister says it's no gimmick.
3: I left this city in 1991 because I couldn't find anything to do. There was not a job I could find here. And it's the story of so many people in Britain having to leave the place where they belong because there wasn't opportunity, and then having to go somewhere else. And here we are, 35 years on, as the centre of government lands here in the north of England.
2: The Prime Minister will work in Manchester one day a week in his mission to push power out of Westminster. The Mayor of South Yorkshire, Oliver Coppard, welcomed the move.
4: We don't want a country which is just reliant on the economic growth of London. Places like South Yorkshire, Greater Manchester, West Yorkshire, you name it, want to be economic powerhouses in our own right. We want to contribute to this country, not just take from London, take the tax receipts that are built in the City of London or elsewhere and spend them up north. We want to contribute to this country and move it forward, and we have massive opportunity.
2: The First Minister of Wales, Rhenab Iorwerth of Plaid Cymru, says he hopes the government will work with them.
5: Having it in and of itself doesn't make a difference to the people of Wales. What will make a difference is whether the positive signals that Andy Burnham is trying to send out from that, and no doubt the actions that he wants to put in place, translates into similar attitudes towards working positively with Welsh Government.
1: Forces News Sports.
2: Duncan Scott's looking to make it back-to-back Commonwealth Games goals for Team Scotland in swimming's 200-metre individual medley later. RAF swimmer Corporal Kyle Booth's hopes of a Commonwealth Games medal in the 100-metres breaststroke are over after he missed out on qualification. Corporal Booth now turning his attention to the 50-metre breaststroke competition on Sunday. Team England have their first medal after powerlifter Mark Swan bench-pressed 220 kilos to upgrade his silver and become champion. Football, the former Liverpool boss Jurgen Klopp has been appointed head coach of the German national side. The team were knocked out of the World Cup by Paraguay in the last 32. At a news conference in Frankfurt, Klopp told reporters how he's feeling.
6: Been a little bit like seeing a film or having thoughts go through your head about what it might be like, but when it actually happens, then you realise that you had no idea. You understand what a big job it is. The size and the responsibility.
2: Pep Guardiola's turned down the chance to become Italy's manager, wanting to spend more time with his family. His successor at Manchester City, Enzo Maresca, says he's embracing the pressure of taking over from the Spaniard.
7: That means that for me it's a privilege. I consider Pep probably the best coach in the world in the last 20, 25 years. Again, it's a challenge. It's nice. It's a privilege.
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2: HMS Prince of Wales and HMS Duncan have returned home to Portsmouth, and five officers have been injured after a police boat on the River Thames hit Westminster Bridge in central London. A number of officers fell into the water and are now being treated. That's the latest. I'm Andrew Peach.
8: Of the armed forces. Ready for the beat? BFBS.

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2: Two soldiers have been arrested on Salisbury Plain in Wiltshire after allegedly joyriding in a tank which crashed into a number of cars. The soldiers from 26 Engineer Regiment are being held by military police. The Sun newspaper has posted footage of what appears to be a 15-ton bulldog tank being driven through Tidworth Garrison. There have been emotional scenes in Portsmouth as two Royal Navy warships returned to Portsmouth from their NATO deployments. Earlier, HMS Prince of Wales returned after a three-month period at sea, and then Type 45 destroyer HMS Duncan returned as part of the UK carrier strike group. Tim Cooper was there for Forces News.
3: And any moment now, all of the spectators will begin to cheer as HMS Duncan comes alongside us here at the Round Tower. And the reunions will now only be a matter of minutes away.
2: A police boat carrying armed officers has crashed near Westminster Bridge in central London. Five officers have been injured. A section of Westminster Bridge has been taped off following the incident. Ambulances, fire crews and police vehicles are parked along the embankment with a helicopter overhead. A woman in her 20s has been charged after Irish police found a bomb in a car. It's thought it contained military-grade explosives. The vehicle was stopped in County Monaghan on Wednesday. Ireland's Justice Minister said the ongoing threat of dissident Republican activity was very worrying. Speaking in Belfast, the leader of the Democratic Unionist Party, Gavin Robinson, said dissidents were trying to take lives.
4: It is clear that the guards have some handle on those operating in the south, and I think it's important that they are clear about their understanding. But we know that the United Kingdom has a threat level of substantial. We know that that means an attack is likely, and we know that this is yet another example of that regular drumbeat of terrorism that hasn't gone away, and that threat is there. And I hope and pray that our members of the security forces will remain vigilant, not just for themselves, but for all of us.
2: Andy Burnham's opened his new Number 10 North office and says he wants to get Britain hoping again. The Prime Minister is expected to work out of Manchester one day a week. He says it'll help put power in every postcode. The Conservative leader, Kemi Badenoch, says it's a gimmick.
5: It's the actual decisions that are being taken that matter, not where you move people here or there. And what I'm really worried about is that we've got a new Prime Minister who should be lifting his sights and talking about how we revolutionise our economy, but he's mostly talking about the little things.
2: Trent Rockets women have thrashed Birmingham Phoenix by 9 wickets at the 100 in Edgbaston. The hosts were all out for 64 runs, with Elise Perry reaching double figures. It took the Rockets just 31 of the 100 balls to chase down their target for victory. The men's match coming up. More online at forcesnews.com. That's the latest. I'm Andrew Peach.
6: Shake, hard to the beat. The beat of the armed forces. Break it down. The FBS beats.

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0: Two soldiers have been arrested on Salisbury Plain in Wiltshire after allegedly joyriding in a tank which then crashed into a number of cars. The soldiers from 26 Engineer Regiment are being held by military police. The Sun newspaper has posted footage of what appears to be a 15-ton bulldog tank being driven through Tidworth Garrison. HMS Prince of Wales has returned to Portsmouth after more than 3 months away. Tim Cooper watched the emotional scenes as families welcomed home their loved ones.
1: Sailors lining the flight deck, waving to the thousands who'd come to see them home. HMS Prince of Wales left Portsmouth in April to lead the UK's carrier strike group on Operation Firecrest, which saw the ships operate in the Arctic and High North. During the deployment, HMS Prince of Wales worked with NATO and Joint Expeditionary Force allies on a series of exercises, from tackling fast boat attacks in the Norwegian fjords to hunting submarines.
0: The Type 45 destroyer HMS Duncan has also returned to Portsmouth today. A police boat carrying armed officers has crashed near Westminster Bridge in central London. Five of the officers were rescued from the water with injuries. Police in Ireland have charged a woman after intercepting what they call an extremely significant bomb. A vehicle heading to the border was stopped in County Monaghan as part of an intelligence-led operation targeting dissident Republicans. A man's been arrested in Spain on suspicion of starting a fire near Madrid, where officials are struggling to control wildfires that are encroaching on the capital. More than 20,000 people have been evacuated. In France, tens of thousands have fled the peninsula on the Atlantic coast west of Bordeaux because of wildfires there. Bruno Mastracci from the National Federation of French Firefighters says the way these emergencies are managed is now changing.
2: 50 years ago, every people in a village was coming to help. Now, for the firefighters, it's like you go to a show. You know, everybody is taking video, but no one is coming to help. We are fighting fire since centuries. And my point of view is the use of drones as water bombing drones, because actually no one is doing anything in this direction.
0: The boss of Europe's biggest defence company says the UK has been complacent about the risks from foreign adversaries. Charles Woodburn, who's the chief executive of BAE Systems, said the threat was the highest he'd seen in his lifetime and escalated by the use of autonomous weapons. He's calling for more spending on the armed forces.
3: When I joined this company in 2016, I was amazed at what we were seeing in the North Atlantic, what we were seeing Russian submarines doing, the cyber attacks happening on the UK. But it tends to be something that within the defence industry we're aware of that is not as widely known as it should be.
0: Lewis Hamilton led a Ferrari 1-2 in a second practice session at the Hungarian Grand Prix. His teammate Charles Leclerc was second quickest after topping the leaderboard earlier. The driver's back on the track for one more practice session in the morning before qualifying takes place later. More at forcesnews.com. That's the latest. I'm Andrew Peach.
4: Picture with that. The beat of the armed forces.

Josh Baker, Poppy Bascom, it's my place, and it's George Wedlake with you. How's it going on Friday, the 24th of July, 2026? It's time for your BFBS Beats Takeover. We are kicking off the weekend once again with nothing but dance floor fillers. It really is the only way. And when I say dance floor fillers, I mean old and new. So in a moment, we're going back to the spring of 1994 for some proper dance pop with a sprinkling of house. After Rihanna and Drake, it's Work.

0: Such a great groove to that one. It just screams Friday. It's Crystal Waters, 100% Pure Love on BFBS Beats. Some proper house music there from 1994. It still sounds so fresh and it's still really helping us get ready for the weekend all these years later. It's George Wedlake with you on your BFBS Beats Takeover this fine Friday. And next up, we've got Jazzy and Chris Lorenzo teaming up for that new one.
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It's Naked and Call Me. It's George Wedlake with you. How's it going? It's your BFBS Beats takeover. We're kicking off the weekend in style. Nothing but dance floor fillers coming your way. And on that note, how would you like to catch a new music special with an artist that's responsible for so many dance floor fillers himself? Catch the Sonny Federa music special this coming Sunday, the 26th of July at 1 p.m. UK time. Sonny sits down with our very own Joe Carden to talk all about his career and his brand new sixth album, Can We Do It All Again?

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Swedish House Mafia and Lifetime. It's George Wedlake with you on your BFBS Beats Takeover. Happy Friday, the weekend is here, and we are celebrating with nothing but dance floor fillers. And on the way then, to take us to your news, we have the heavyweight of heavyweight dance floor fillers. After Rita Ora, Charlie XCX and BB Rexha, this one's called Girls.

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2: Two soldiers have been arrested on Salisbury Plain in Wiltshire after allegedly joyriding in a tank which crashed into a number of cars. The soldiers from 26 Engineer Regiment are being held by military police. The Sun newspaper has posted footage of what appears to be a 15-ton Bulldog tank being driven through Tidworth Garrison. The Royal Navy's Type 45 destroyer HMS Duncan has returned home to Portsmouth after being deployed as part of the UK Carrier Strike Group. Earlier, the giant aircraft carrier HMS Prince of Wales returned after 3 months at sea with NATO allies in the Arctic. Family and friends lined Portsmouth Harbour to greet the crews home. Tim Cooper was there.
3: What amazing scenes here in Portsmouth this Friday afternoon. Beautiful scenes, happy people welcoming home sailors who've done a brilliant job for the Royal Navy and their nation.
2: A police boat full of armed officers has crashed into central London's Westminster Bridge. Five on board were injured, a number of others ended up in the River Thames. Jim Bagley from Gloucester, Massachusetts was nearby.
4: We didn't see it happen, but we heard the explosion. And then the next thing we saw was three people in the water coming down the river. And then the other cruise boats stopped in their way because they were trying to dock. So they tried to save and get out to those boats.
2: About 90,000 people have now fled wildfires raging in France and Spain. Boats have even been used to help evacuations on the French Atlantic coast, where flames are threatening homes and campsites. Spanish authorities have declared a partial national emergency after two fires merged near Madrid. Fishmonger Joaquin Espinosa is among those evacuated.
5: All around the town was smoke and fire. I was scared. Everything was just fire and smoke. People were nervous. The elderly were walking one after the other. It makes you feel bad.
2: Andy Burnham has opened his new Number 10 North office.
6: Thank you, everybody. I cannot tell you what a proud moment this is. I think this might be the best day of my life. I'm not joking. I know you think I am, but I'm not. Things are just completely coming full circle here for me.
2: The Prime Minister has set up a base in Manchester and intends to work there at least once a week. It's part of his plans to push power out of Westminster into every postcode in the UK. England's para powerlifter Mark Swan picked up the first gold medal of the Commonwealth Games in a dramatic victory. He bench-pressed 222 kilos to claim the win in Glasgow. The lift left him tied in second, but he won based on a rule relating to the respective athlete's body weight. Swan says he couldn't believe the result he got.
7: I actually thought I got third, so I didn't like realise I won, because what we've done is like the coaches put on what I needed to win. So I thought every lift I've got a lift to win, and I knew it was going to be a battle, but like it's just hit me by a massive surprise that I'd actually won.
2: More action at the Commonwealth Games in Glasgow this evening. More at forcesnews.com. That's the latest. I'm Andrew Peach.
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0: I don't think it's possible to kick off the weekend properly without a bit of Rudimental. It's Love You More, and it packs that certain punch, that energy you need to feel that Friday feeling, the full front of it. And it's George Redlake with you. I hope you're well and you're ready yourself now for the weekend. If you're not, these next few will definitely do it. We've got Crystal on the way in just a moment. I'm also going to stick on a tune from 8 Mile. Yes, after Arizona Zervas, this is Roxanne.
1: Off of the ground. Just love the ground.
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0: It's so powerful. It's full of so much suspense. I'm not even talking about the movie. I'm talking about the song. It's Eminem, it's Lose Yourself from 8 Mile on BFBS, the Forces station. And it's George Wedlake with you on your BFBS Beats Takeover. That tune, can you believe, came out back in October 2002. It's 24 years old nearly. Let's move on from that thought immediately. From 2002 to 2026 next is Crystal.
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protection. In this world that I'm in, I you wanna take pics with the belts in the ring, but don't help in the gym. Enough girls dating their biggest haters, how a boyfriend don't want her to win. Alright, rare.

That's the right kind of energy for Friday. It's Jonas Blue's remix of Sigrid and Strangers. So how's it going? It's George Wedlake with you on BFBS The Forces Station with your BFBS Beats Takeover. Nothing but dance floor fillers to get you right in the mood for the weekend. However, BFBS Beats isn't just a Friday takeover. It's more than that. 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Next week then, hello if you're listening in Germany, by the way. There are still spaces available, apparently, to join in with the Multi-Sports Activity Week with Leeds Rhinos coaches. So that kicks off on the 27th all the way through until the 31st of July at the Sports Pavilion from 9 a.m. each day until 3 p.m. for ages 5 and up, and it's €50 per child. You can find out more info from the Senelager Garrison Community Facebook page. So let's continue with the dance floor fillers. Here's Peggy Goo and Aria Star. This is Woman.

0: From Peggy Goo and Aria Star, it's Woman, and it's George Wedlake with you on your BFBS Beats Takeover. I hope you're well and you're feeling that full Friday feeling now. If not, we've got that boy from Ladbroke Grove on the way next. 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

rappers from the west side of the LON map. See me in the flesh, you ain't getting no dap. If you upset, Dan or D-Sevs get ask A Jewelers, I never try to cheap it. I always got a full budget down for my pieces. Same way when the gang need ethnic demons and act tech fleeces. Look,

I don't quite know what I mean when I say this, but that's got a proper Friday baseline to it, hasn't it? It's Soul to Soul, Get a Life on BFBS, the Forces station. You know what I mean? That makes sense, doesn't it? And it's George Wedlake with you on your BFBS Beats Takeover. Your news is on the way next, so how about something new first from Barry Can't Swim?

0: Two soldiers have been arrested on Salisbury Plain in Wiltshire after allegedly joyriding in a tank which then crashed into a number of cars. The soldiers from 26 Engineer Regiment are being held by military police. The Sun newspaper has posted footage of what seems to be a 15-ton bulldog tank being driven through Tidworth Garrison. There have been emotional scenes in Portsmouth as two Royal Navy warships returned from their NATO deployments. Earlier, HMS Prince of Wales came back after 3 months at sea, and then Type 45 destroyer HMS Duncan returned as part of the UK carrier strike group. Tim Cooper reports.
1: And any moment now, all of the spectators will begin to cheer as HMS Duncan comes alongside us here at the Round Tower. And the reunions will now only be a matter of minutes away.
0: A man's been arrested in Spain on suspicion of starting a fire near Madrid, where officials are struggling to control wildfires that are encroaching on the capital. More than 20,000 people have been evacuated. In France, tens of thousands of people have fled the peninsula on the Atlantic coast west of Bordeaux because of wildfires there. Bruno Maestrachi from the National Federation of French Firefighters says the ways these emergencies are managed is beginning to change.
2: 50 years ago, every people in a village was coming to help. No, for the firefighters, it's like you go to a show. You know, everybody is taking video, but no one is coming to help. We are fighting fire since centuries. And my point of view is the use of drones as water bombing drones, because actually no one is doing anything in this direction.
0: A police boat full of armed officers has crashed into central London's Westminster Bridge. Some ended up in the River Thames. Four officers remain in hospital with injuries. The Southport killer Axel Rudakovana is being accused of manipulating the system after being transferred from prison to Broadmoor Psychiatric Hospital. The teenager was jailed for at least 52 years after stabbing three schoolgirls to death at a Taylor Swift dance class nearly 2 years ago. Lawyer Chris Walker, who represents the bereaved families, says they're devastated.
3: The families are still not able to grieve properly. They have a very public inquiry. He's in the news once again. At this time of the year, they should be thinking about the wonderful daughters who we've now lost, and yet the sideshow is him, and it's re-traumatising bringing everything back.
0: The swimmer Duncan Scott has claimed Scotland's first Commonwealth gold at the home games in Glasgow. The country's most decorated athlete in history, having now won 14 medals, took the 200-metre individual medley title. Scott set a games record on his way to victory, with England's Tom Dean coming third. And that's the latest. I'm Andrew Peach.
4: Let's go. The beat of the armed forces.
5: DJ, turn it up.
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6: I leave, brush my teeth with a bottle of Jack. 'Cause when I leave for the night,

It's Fisher and Florence Arman. What a life. What a life indeed. It's Friday, the weekend's here, and we couldn't be happier about it. It's George Wedlake with you. I hope you're well. We're here for your BFBS Beats Takeover. We're kicking off the weekend with nothing but dance floor fillers, the best you could possibly imagine. Old and new. In a moment, we're going back to 2001 for the track that won Usher his first Grammy Award for Best Male Artist.

0: With you. Following the release of Pop Your Collar and preceding You Got It Bad, that's You Remind Me by Usher on BFBS Beats. He was in a proper purple patch at that moment, wasn't he? Just hit after hit. We're going back to the early noughties there, of course. And on the way next, we're going to stick on some Wigfield. Not that one, a tune from 2020.
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Sigala, Sweet Loving. Hopefully that one's putting a smile on your face this fine Friday. And it's George Wedlake with you, kicking off the weekend with your dance floor fillers. It's your BFBS Beats Takeover. Shout out if you're listening in Aldershot. If you're looking to make plans for Sunday morning, this might be up your street. From 9 o'clock, the Catalyst Run Club will be happening once again, where you can meet at Wellington Statue Car Park. It's free, community run with like-minded people, and you literally just run, chat and chew the fat and then go for a free coffee afterwards. Sounds perfect. No need to book, just turn up as well. You can meet-

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0: Officials in France say a wildfire in the southwest of the country has spread to an unprecedented scale and is moving towards the city of Bordeaux. A minister said more than 100,000 people have been moved from their homes. In Spain, more than 60,000 people have been evacuated or ordered to stay indoors in the Madrid region because of wildfires there. This man is one of many who narrowly made it out.
1: I had to run from my house. It was a ball of fire, and if I'd been 5 minutes later, it would have wiped us out. My wife put her foot down, and that proved crucial.
0: Two soldiers have been arrested on Salisbury Plain in Wiltshire after allegedly joyriding in a tank which crashed into a number of cars. The soldiers from 26 Engineer Regiment are being held by military police. The Sun newspaper has posted footage of what seems to be a 15-ton bulldog tank being driven through Tidworth Garrison. Police in Ireland have charged a woman after intercepting what they call an extremely significant bomb. A vehicle heading to the border was stopped in County Monaghan as part of an intelligence-led operation targeting dissident Republicans. A police boat full of armed officers has crashed into central London's Westminster Bridge. Five on board were injured. A number of others ended up in the River Thames. Jim Bagley from Gloucester, Massachusetts, was nearby.
2: We didn't see it happen, but we heard the explosion. And then the next thing we saw was three people in the water coming down the river. And then the other cruise boats stopped in their way because they were trying to dock. So they tried to save and get out to those boats.
0: The first volunteer in the world has received an experimental vaccine against the Ebola virus, which has caused a deadly outbreak in the Democratic Republic of Congo. The vaccine was developed in just 8 weeks using technology used to create the Oxford AstraZeneca COVID jab. The scientific team is being led by Professor Theresa Lamb, who outlined how important the research is.
3: The safety of our volunteers is first and foremost in our mind when it comes to a phase one clinical trial and any clinical trial, and we will certainly be looking out for any adverse reaction that may happen. But if you're looking at what we're trying to impact against, Ebola virus has a case fatality rate that is 30 to 50%. So we really do need to test these vaccines, but test them safely.
0: The former Liverpool manager Jurgen Klopp has been appointed as the new head coach of the German men's team on a four-year deal. Germany were eliminated from the World Cup in the last 32 by Paraguay. Klopp says he expects some scrutiny, but won't excuse intrusion into his family life.
4: This is a huge honour. I'm paid very well for it, so that's all clear. But the day you no longer want me, just say so, and I'm out. If you act out of line and don't leave my family alone, I'm out, just to make that clear.
0: Joe Clark and Will Smead hit half centuries to help Birmingham Phoenix to a 10-run win against Trent Rockets in the 100 cricket. The hosts' total of 214 for four proved to be enough to get their opening win of the competition this year. That's the latest. I'm Andrew Peach.
5: If the beat hits, I'm ready to go. The beat of the armed forces.

The Armed Forces, the

Party Boy 69 and Katama teaming up for that one. It's called Pumpin'. Isn't it just? It's George Wedlake here for your BFBS Beats Takeover. We are kicking off the weekend with the best dance floor fillers you could possibly imagine. And I'm really not exaggerating there, because on the way in just a moment, I'm going to play you what a lot of people would definitely call the greatest song of all time. We've got some acid jazz from 1994 lined up for you. After this one, a proper Friday tune from Rihanna, is Rude Boy, and you are listening to BFBS, the Forces Station.

0: 4, the brand new Heavies and Dream On Dreamer. Playing on BFBS Beats, it's George Wedlake with you. I hope you enjoyed that one. A nice little bit of acid jazz to kick off the weekend. Fun fact for you, Dream On Dreamer is also the name of an Australian four-piece alternative metalcore band from Melbourne. I would stick those guys on, but it doesn't really fit the bill for BFBS Beats. We're doing dance floor fillers, although I'm pretty sure that tune would fill some dance floors of certain bars, just not this one. We've got DOD and Hayley May teaming up next. That'll do the trick. Hit you with
1: that beat. The beat of the armed forces. BFBS Beats. The fastest growing diets in the world are vegetarian and vegan, and you don't have to figure it out on your own. 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

It's Ed Sheeran's Shape of You, but the Major Lazer remix featuring Nyla and Cranium on BFBS The Forces Station. And it's George Wedlake with you on your BFBS Beats Takeover. We will return to the dance floor fillers in just a moment. I'm even going to stick on a track by a certain Sonny Federa, who you're going to hear more of over the weekend. Our Sonny Federa music special launches on Sunday, the 26th of July at 1 p.m. UK time. Sonny sits down with our very own Joe Carden to talk all about his new 6th album, Can We Do It All Again? So that's the Sonny Federa music special this Sunday, the 26th of July at 1 p.m. UK time on BFBS The Forces Station. On the way in just a moment, some Doja Cat after Kygo. This is Take Me Back. I get a

0: of the Armed Forces.
1: Beats. Time. 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Since 2013, Give Us Time has given almost 2,000 Forces families precious breaks away in holiday venues in the UK, Spain, Italy, America, and beyond. 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

I bet. Say, I got drive, I don't need a car. Money really all that we fiending for. I'm doing things they ain't seen before. Fans ain't dumb, but extreme is all. I'm a demon lord. Fall off what? I ain't seen the horse. Called your bluff, better cite the source. Fame ain't something that I need no

Sonny Federa and Libby Yanka, Let Me Be In Your Arms. Don't forget then, this coming Sunday, the 26th of July at 1 p.m. on BFBS The Forces Station, the Sonny Federa Music Special is coming your way. Before that, Jess Bracey's lined up after your news, Coldplay and BTS to play us out with the Galantis remix.

0: Two soldiers have been arrested on Salisbury Plain in Wiltshire after allegedly joyriding in a tank, which then crashed into a number of cars. The soldiers from 26 Engineer Regiment are being held by military police. The Sun newspaper has posted footage of what seems to be a 15-ton bulldog tank being driven through Tidworth Garrison. About 90,000 people have fled wildfires raging in France and Spain. Boats have been used to help evacuations on the French Atlantic coast, where flames are threatening homes and campsites. Spanish authorities have declared a national emergency after two fires merged near Madrid. Fishmonger Joaquin Espinosa is among those who've been evacuated.
1: All around the town was smoke and fire. I was scared. Everything was just fire and smoke. People were nervous. The elderly were walking one after the other. It makes you feel bad.
0: Defence officials in Ukraine are demanding answers as to why an exhibition showcasing drone technology was being openly held on the outskirts of Kyiv, making it an easy target for Russian ballistic missiles. At least 10 people were killed in the Russian attack. Here's the BBC's Paul Adams.
2: It's worth noting that Ukraine is in the process of becoming a kind of defence manufacturing superpower. I mean, there are just hundreds, if not thousands, of companies developing technology, which is obviously hugely in demand here in Ukraine, but also increasingly among other countries. President Zelensky went to the Gulf during the Iran war and offered Ukrainian technology to Gulf countries to help deal with the threat of Iranian drones. So this is a big, big business, and people are advertising their wares all the time, probably mostly done with rather more security in mind.
0: A 25-year-old law student has been released on bail after police in Ireland intercepted a bomb on the border. Isabella Perry Sullivan's appeared in court charged with possessing explosives. Irish authorities say the extremely significant device was recovered during an intelligence-led operation in County Monaghan. DUP leader Gavin Robinson thanked the police.
3: It was a successful operation, but it just goes to show that there are still those within our community who are committed to wreaking havoc in Northern Ireland, who don't understand what peace in Northern Ireland means, who don't want to see communities working together.
0: A major incident's been declared as 100 firefighters tackle a huge blaze in Essex. An explosion has ripped through an industrial unit near Chelmsford. England have failed to retain their Commonwealth men's team gymnastics title, having been beaten by Canada. Scotland were pipped into fourth. Australia took the bronze medal by 1.35 points. Elsewhere, swimmer Duncan Scott showed why he's Scotland's most decorated Commonwealth athlete, picking up another gold in the 200-metre individual medley. Also, two silver medals for England and two fourth places for Scotland in the men's and women's 4x100-metre relays in Glasgow. There's more at forcesnews.com. That's the latest. I'm Andrew Peach.

Sigma and Morgan with Adrenaline Rush on a BFBS, the Forces Station BFBS Beat. It is officially the weekend. My name is Jess Bracey, with you for the next couple of hours, bringing you the best in hip-hop, dance and R&B. Whether you're joining us in Cyprus, Germany, Gibraltar, across the UK, down in the Falkland Islands, so good to have you with us, with plenty of music to come from the likes of Fatboy Slim, some Silver Bumper, but now Jonas Blue and Girl.

Stonebridge and Take Me Away. It's BFBS, the Forces Station, BFBS Beat. So what has the weekend got in store for you then? Mine's a bit of a chilled one, apart from bringing you so much great music. But if you're enjoying the summer holidays, if you're working, if you are going out, you're staying in, BFBS is always here to bring you so much awesome music. And speaking of awesome music, telling you about our latest music special after this from Fatboy Slim right here.

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Megan Anne-Marie and Lasso with I Just Called on a BFBS. Jess Bracey with you. So looking ahead to Sunday, then we're bringing you a music special like no other, because the wonderful Sonny Federa, Australian DJ, is in conversation with Joe Carden and following the launch of his latest album, Can We Do It All Again? Sixth studio album. Chatting all things dance and music, chatting to through of some of the brilliant tracks from that album, and also getting to know Sonny a little bit better. That's Sunday, 1 p.m. UK time, right here on BFBS.

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1: Jungkook, Jack Harlow and the brilliant 3D on a BFBS, the football station BFBS beats How Good Were BTS for the halftime show for the final on Sunday last week for the World Cup. It's like, what we're going to do now for sport? Oh my goodness. Don't worry, Commonwealth Games. I'll tell you more about that later on in the show. But now, Gorillaz and Dirty Harry.

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2: The UK and US are set to hold a defence conference in London next week to discuss ways to reopen the Strait of Hormuz. It follows what the Defence Secretary Wes Streeting described as a very warm conversation with his US counterpart Pete Hegseth. President Trump told reporters at the Oval Office that he was still open to a deal with Iran, but also warned of escalated strikes on a larger scale than Operation Epic Fury in February.
3: Look, we're talking to them right now. I think they're getting more and more serious as the days go by, for maybe the obvious reason. But we are talking to them right now. Look, there are two ways. I consider that the smarter way, but the other is probably the easier way, doing what we're doing. And we can take that to a much higher level if we want to. You know, we're prepared to do that, as you know. We're locked and loaded.
2: A law student's been charged and since released on bail after Irish police intercepted a car bomb. The device was already constructed when it was seized in County Monaghan on Wednesday in an intelligence-led operation. At least four Palestinians and two Israelis, including a soldier, have been killed in a shooting in the occupied West Bank, the deadliest single incident there in months. Palestinians say residents confronted Jewish settlers who were attacking them. Israel's military said it had responded to reports that hikers had been attacked. The BBC's Lucy Williamson is in the West Bank village of Tal.
4: These are not the first Palestinians to be hurt in settler violence here. They're injured here every week. But the killing of Israelis has changed the game. Israel has launched a major counter-terrorism operation across the West Bank. This is a dangerous moment.
2: Two soldiers have been arrested on Salisbury Plain in Wiltshire after allegedly joyriding in a tank which crashed into a number of cars. The soldiers from 26 Engineer Regiment are being held by military police. Tens of thousands of people across France and Spain have fled their homes because of wildfires. Tourist hotspots are under threat near Bordeaux, while Spanish authorities have declared a national emergency. A major incident's been declared in Essex as more than 100 firefighters tackle a huge blaze near Chelmsford. There are no reported injuries, but local residents are being urged to keep windows and doors closed, with the situation described as hazardous. Dave Bond is from Essex County Fire and Rescue Service.
5: The incident has been declared a major incident by the fire service due to the size of the fire that we're dealing with. There is still significant smoke, and we're advising people to stay away from the area while we deal with it. We do believe that we've got the fire surrounded now, but we ask for the public's patience while we bring the incident for a closure.
2: Yellow heat health alerts have come into force for parts of southern England, where temperatures could top 30 degrees this weekend. That's the latest. I'm Susan Bookbinder.

Eliza Rose, baddest of them all on BFBS, the Forces station, BFBS Beats. Very happy weekend to you. My name is Jess Bracey, bringing you the best in hip-hop, dance and R&B. I remember seeing Eliza Rose on the red carpet when she just released that track, and she is just absolutely stunning. What an amazing...

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Easy Cross with Bittersweet Goodbye, taking on the classic Verve track Bittersweet Symphony. It's BFBS, the Forces Station, BFBS Beats. So on Thursday, the Commonwealth Games started in Glasgow this year. Multi-sport event held every 4 years, dating all the way back to the 1930s. Can you believe it? 3,000 athletes, 74 nations and territories competing in over 10 different sports, and we've got some military representation as well. 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

tears are coming, if no one told you. I hate to hear you crying over the phone, dear. For 7 years running, you've been a soldier. But better days are coming, better days are coming for you. So when the night feels like forever, I remember what

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So when the night feels like forever,

Jason Derulo, what would you say? It's BFBS, the Forces Station. Now, we were chatting about the World Cup halftime show and how good BTS were. However, there were a few comments about this next artist, but still, she is absolutely rocking it. Madonna and Dance Terrier.

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I'm Marie, and one thing, it's BFBS, the Forces Station, bringing you plenty more hip-hop, dance and R&B anthems after all your latest headlines. But music from Hannah Lang coming up after Majestic and Spandau Ballet. Yes, going in with some gold.

0: The UK and US are set to hold a defence conference in London next week to discuss ways to reopen the Strait of Hormuz. It follows what the Defence Secretary Wes Streeting described as a very warm conversation with his US counterpart Pete Hegseth. BBC White House reporter Bernd de Bosman Jr. says President Trump has warned Tehran of escalated strikes on a larger scale than seen before.
1: President Trump has continued to insist that the Iranian side wants to negotiate, but at the same time, he doesn't at the moment seem very amenable to that. He